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1: Hey you, don't watch that, watch this. This is the heavy, heavy monster sound. The nuttiest sound around. So if you're coming off the street and you're beginning to feel the heat, well listen Buster, you better start to move your feet to the rockin'est, rock steady beat of madness.

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1: Truth is, I thought it mattered. I thought that music mattered. But does it bollocks? Not compared to how people matter.

was hanging around, waiting for something to happen, when nothing happened at all, until I found a trademark.

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1: The girl next door, you know? I don't know what to do.
2: Say it wasn't you.